0: like house music, understand it's our culture in the nightclub, as well as the dance floor. If you don't like house, well, you don't have to go home.
1: It's too short.
0: But you gotta get the hell out of here.
1: It's too short.
0: So to you who can't relate,
1: it's too short.
0: If you like what you hear, then let the music edify your soul. It's our culture.

just since this service started here today. Probably some right here in our city that have slipped out this walk of life. It's up to you whether he's really going to get close to you or whether he's just going to vanish forever.

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Nisshna Trash, pick a pass. Or whether he's just gonna advance forever.

0: All you children gather round. We will dance and we will whirl. All you children gather round. We will dance together.
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Both dark and light are necessary to shine, twice as bright. So let us welcome each experience.

0: Yo, a lot of people be stepping towards like, y'all from San Francisco, right? Nah, G. We show a lot of love for the state of California, California, California, California.
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The sun was about to set when the goblins finally arrived at the very entrance of the valley, the place that gave birth to the rainbow. That night, they decided to stay in a cave nearby.

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0: Pieces of you, pieces of me. 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

0: Yo, a lot of people be stepping towards like, y'all from San Francisco, right? Nah, G. We show a lot of love for the state of California, California, California, California.
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throne. 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
1: You do your best, you can, I tell you. 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

0: 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He cannot afford. 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